0: Mix 96 is your source for local information. Here's a quick look at what's coming up in your local news.
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CILT is a proud part of Golden West, connecting communities.

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0: 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I'm Justin Bieber.
1: 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How many days till I can see you again?
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CILT is a proud part of Golden West, connecting communities.

0: stargazing is going to be through a smoke-filled sky. Hey, I'm Corny Bramble. Thank you for joining us on the Mix Morning Show. We're here in the Mix Studios, furnished by Solomon's Furniture and Appliances. It is 6:39 in Steinbach. We are sitting at 15 degrees. Now, we are on our way today to 31. With the Humidex, it's going to feel like 37. Now, yesterday was a beautiful day for the Duracan Taste of Summer Charity Barbecue, and it was a beautiful day to support Soups On. Now, yesterday, you helped us raise $3,027.90. This is Norma Hildebrand of Soups On.
1: Oh, I am just thrilled. That money will feed a lot of people, and thank you to everyone for coming out, for supporting us, and we will continue to feed those that need it.
2: How can we as the general public help the good work that Soups On's doing? If we want to help you out, what would you love to receive from us?
1: Continue to support us. 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There's an option there to donate. There's an option there to volunteer if that's what you want to do. Yeah, come and see what we're all about.
2: So there is space for us to come and participate in a more tangible way. In addition to just giving funds, you're also inviting us to come volunteer.
1: Yes, by all means, see if we have some openings. We're very blessed with a lot of volunteers, but we always find some openings somewhere, yeah.
2: Awesome. What's ahead for Soups On? Do you just think ahead to the next meal you're planning, or are you thinking further ahead?
1: Oh, we are always thinking further ahead. School's right around the corner. We have to start the school program started right shortly, and the family program keeps running all summer, so re-registration happens in fall as well. So, yeah, we keep planning for what's ahead.
2: Okay. Do you know what's for supper on Friday?
1: Patty melts. Yes, patty melts, macaroni salad, and green beans. Lots of good stuff.
2: Oh,
1: so fresh green beans given to us by somebody from their garden. So, yay.
0: That's Norma Hildebrand chatting with Carly Coop after the Taste of Summer Charity Barbecue with Duracan yesterday. $3,027.90. Phenomenal. Thank you for being a part of it. Let's do it again next week for YFC Steinbach.

Hello, Dragonette on Mix 96. Good morning, and thank you for choosing the Mix Morning Show. 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The sun's shining. We got a bit of smoke in the air. We're sitting at 16 on our way to a high today of 31. With the Humidex, it'll feel like 37 degrees. And it is time for you to win. We're playing Call of the Wild with Country Meat Deli. 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Now, this animal makes not one, not two, probably more than half a dozen sounds. Here's just a few of them. Listen to this.

Well, let's jump in that time machine and move forward all the way into the middle of next week and back to today. So next week, we've got 31 on Wednesday. We got 30 on Tuesday. We got 30 on Monday. We got 30 on Sunday. We got 30 on Saturday. We got 31 on Friday and 31 today. Heat wave. Here's Loud Luxury, two friends.

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Thanks for streaming us at work this afternoon. I'm Ken O'Neill. Nothing but the hits for your Thursday. Benson Boone, The Time of My Life.

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1: Good evening, I'm Judy Peters. Hot, humid weather continues. A look at your forecast after the news. The search continues for 13-year-old Aaron Ramirez, who fell into the waters at Nunavik Lake on Saturday. The body of his younger brother, Maximo, was recovered yesterday. In a statement shared by Lac-Tabani RCMP Staff Sergeant Corey Myers, the boy's parents described their loss as terrible, horrible, and unimaginable pain.
2: What we've gone through is not humanly possible to understand. 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This help is so overwhelming.
1: The family also thanks volunteers, first responders, community groups, and supporters who have helped during the search effort. The price of gasoline continues to climb in Steinbach. To tell us more, here's reporter Shannon Duick.
3: According to Patrick DeHaan at Gas Buddy, there are several international factors driving up prices, including continued escalations between the United States and Iran, as well as Ukrainian attacks on major Russian